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Hey kids, it's Paul Mitchell. Join me for my new show, The Saturday Shakedown. There'll be some great music, odd news from around the world, and a few features to keep you entertained. And I might play a few of your requests. But remember, no Coldplay. So come and join me every Saturday live from 1 p.m. here on Al Maria.

I wonder if you're lonesome tonight. You know, someone said the world's a stage and each must play a part. 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

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I'll sort the music. 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

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Feel good tunes, good vibes and a spark to get you moving. I'll sort the music. You

morning, my lovely weeky warriors. I have two in the virtual building at this moment in time. The first one, John Alex, well done, thank you. And Catwoman, she's organised as well. I've got two songs already lined up. Yes, I've got them both. So what day, what year are we at? 23rd of July, 2026. Oh my goodness me.

prayed, didn't we? We prayed for sun, and now look what it's done to us. It's just horrendous. Just a lovely thunderstorm would be amazing right now. What have I got for you today? Some 70s, some 80s, some 90s, some 80s, bits and pieces. Shall we get cracking then? Hey, oh, talking of cracking, we've got two more A's, so they are on a roll. I think there just must be one lazy one. That must be Lucy Henwing. She must be the lazy young one. Come on then, let's go. John Alice was first in, so this is for John Alice.

thank you for the music, ABBA, especially for John Alex, the first Wakey Wakey Warrior of today. Good morning to Peter. Yes, I have. Elvis is in the building again. So I say thank you for the music. And I want to say welcome to Sharon's Wakey Wakey Show on Almeria Gold 95.5 and Almeria Live 107.5, proudly sponsored by Nikki's PJ Pie Shop and Bar in Mohaka. Oh, let's listen to this. Oh, bless her. If you're missing a proper taste of home, pop in for delicious homemade pies, traditional Cornish pasties, fresh scones, scones. So, do you say scones or scones? I usually say scones. I don't know why I've got a posh voice on for the radio saying scones. With Cornish clotted cream and all your favourite British goodies. Fancy a proper brew, grab a Yorkshire tea, and you can even have it in a mug as well. And relax with a warm and friendly welcome. You'll find Nikki's PJ's Pie Shop and Bar, because you can have a drink as well, near the best, so Peter will be happy with that, near the best Pueblo Indelo apartments in Mohaka, not Mojaka. Oh, I said, what did I say? Mohaka, because I've no H's in Yorkshire. There's no H's in Yorkshire. Mohaka. Great food, great service, and a proper taste of Britain. This is for Catwoman. It's Spencer Davies Group. Give me some loving. Good morning, Chrissy. Have you got a song, darling?

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We are part of your community. 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You can also find us on Facebook and Instagram. A proud associate of Arbelais Town Hall, The Lovies, drama with heart.

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9: 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Homemade pies, Cornish pasties, cream teas and a proper British welcome. John Allitt said he had a lovely breakfast in PJ's Pie Shop yesterday with friends. Nicky is a lovely lady. Yes, I totally agree. She certainly is. Right, where is she? Catwoman. She says, I bet you're cooler than we are. I'll tell you something for nothing. Lady, I'm melting. I am absolutely melting because there's the computer and everything, and I have headphones on. I'm just dripping. So, competition there for your love. Good morning, Peter.

Just for Peter, and Chrissy is dancing to that because she loves Elvis too. Charmaine, my darling, this is for you, stuck in the middle with you, Steeler's Wheel.

Do you know, I love my little Waking Warriors on a morning. They have some cracking tunes. Steeler's Wheel and Stuck in the Middle with you from Charmaine. Released in 1972, Jerry Rafferty, believe it or not, wrote it as a light-hearted send-up of Bob Dylan's singing style. Didn't know that, did you? And years later, it found a whole new audience after appearing in the cult film Reservoir Dogs. Good call, Charmaine. Well done.

It figures. It's like 1976, isn't it? The standpipes will be outside. This is for Chrissy. It's ladies' night. Is it? Can I join in?

Ladies Night, released in 1979, and here's a great little fact. The song was inspired by clubs advertising special Ladies Night events, and it kick-started a whole new era for the band with a string of worldwide hits. The song's producer actually encouraged the band to move towards a more pop and dance sound. It was a gamble, and it transformed them into one of the biggest bands of the 1980s. There you go, Chris. I bet you didn't know that, did you, eh? Full of useless information, I am. This is one of my favourites, Jackson 5. Give me one more chance from 1970. He was only 12 years old, our old Jacko.

Or maybe that was the previous song. Not really sure, to be honest, but carry on dancing. Oh, good morning, Bobby Gray. You're right, my darling. You can hear Bobby Gray every day, Monday to Friday. 12 till 2 on Almeria Gold 95.5. What's more?

A nice, a lively little ditty from Good Charlotte. I Just Wanna Live from 2004. Humorous music video sees the band disguised as celebrities, including Kiss. Boy bands and princesses poking fun at fame and the entertainment industry. Do you know, I've not seen that video, but it's hilarious. I just want to say to Bobby Gray as well, I am so sorry. I usually say hello on your program. I was on holiday last week and my phone doesn't work. The Wi-Fi on the internet doesn't work on the phone, and I'm usually gallivanting about in the afternoon. So I do apologise. I'm getting withdrawal symptoms, honestly. You can walk my path. Oh, good morning, Alan G. You all right, my darling?

that song sort of charming. She's not heard that in ages. Good morning, Super Noodles and Gordy. Hope you're well. Fun fact, keyboard player Brian Cox. Brian Cox, you know, he's that gorgeous. I love him to bits. Left the band before becoming the world famous physicist and TV presenter we all know and love today. And also, this song became closely associated with UK politics in 1997. I've gone off it now.

still love it. Next we have Howard Jones, Pearl in the Shell from 1984. And Howard Jones performed it live at Live Aid in 1985. It was their anniversary, wasn't it, last year? Because I did a special. Not a fish special. Come on, get your big toe out of bed. Come on. It's nearly Friday.

Looking for something fun, fast and new to the area? Then come along to E&M's Smartphone Quiz every Tuesday. 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

Good morning, welcome back to Sharon's Wakey Wakey Show, proudly sponsored by PJ's Pie Shop. From the rocks above the past, the and Barry Mahaka, sorry to talk over you, darling.

It never ages, does it? Squeeze, Cool for Cats, 1979. Glenn Tilbrook deliberately sang this in a spoken Cockney-style accent. Here we go. Making it sound like a cheeky conversation in a London pub. It's one of the band's most recognisable records. Did you like that accent? It's a bit better than the Bristolian one, isn't it? Anyway, if you're going anywhere near Mahaka, you've got to pop into Nicky's PJ Pie Shop and Bar in Mahaka. Homemade pies, Cornish pasties, cream teas, they're proper British welcome, and she's dead nice, our Nicky. She is, isn't she?

Don't you just love technology? I've been speaking to nobody, talking to the world. Well, that's normal. So that was Arctic and Catcher, Balamy from 2024. And this is Mama Sita by Black Eyed Peas, Ozuna and J. Ray Soul from 2020.

0: thank you for everybody that's joined in today. John Alice, Catwoman, Charmaine, Peter, Chrissy, Bobby Gray.
1: What's my line?
0: Alan G, Super Noodles. I hope you have a cracking day. It's Friday tomorrow. I love you. Coming up next, we have Tim the Legend on Almeria Live 107.5. And our Jeff at Feel Good on Almeria Gold 95.5. Watch them if you heard me. Hear them both, listen to them both. Have two stations going.

Sita, the song cleverly samples Latin Girls by the Black Eyed Peas from 1998. Mama Sita 2020, giving one of

very welcome, Catwoman. Thank you, Asta Manana, and to everyone that's joined in today on the chat and also listening wherever you are. Don't forget, it's Cheesy Friday tomorrow. Get your slippers ready in the middle of your bedroom floor so we can have a good cheesy dance.

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4: A very good morning. It's Thursday, the 23rd of July, 2026. Massive thank you to Sharon M. Another fabulous wakey wakey. I forgot to sign in. And say hello. But there we are. A great show, as always. Sharon, thank you. Well, we've all survived the temperature of last night. It was a warm one. And guess what? Today, even hotter than yesterday. Yes, there you go.

kick us off this morning is Neil Diamond and America. So it is Thursday, the 23rd of July. Where's July gone? It seemed like not 2 minutes ago we were starting July. Here we are. We're getting close towards the end of it. The year is just flashing past our eyes. Strange.

Ah, that's fabulous. That's Celeste and Strange. Gotta say very good morning. Nicky Noodles joins us on the live comment section. Nicky Noodles up early. Oof. Warm one last night, wasn't it, Noods? Oh, certainly was.

They are beautiful. Sheena Easton. Whatever happened to Sheena Easton? Never hear of her these days, do you? Great singer. Right, we're going to have a quick ad break, then we'll be back. More great music. Don't go anywhere.

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7: 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We shall be doing the weather just before 9 o'clock, just before today's Can You Tell Me?

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Now, you stick a John in front of Paul Young, and this is what you got. It's Love in the Air from John Paul Young.

0: There you are. That is John Paul Young. Love is in the air. We're going to have a quick ad break. Then we're going to come back with today's Daily Dose of Queen.
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3: 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Welcome back to The Breakfast Show. Me, Tim the Legend, the show proudly sponsored by the Irish and English store in the Lulidale Way, the Indian Garden in Arbalaya, Star India 2 in Touray, and the Beauty Rooms at Total Entertainment Touray. They sponsor our weather. That will be coming up in just about 25 minutes' time. But right now, it's time for our Daily Dose of Queen.
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There you are, that is Salt and Pepper, and what a man. Right, let's say very good morning to Denise. Denise, good morning to you, hope you're well. John, Alex, good morning to you, John. You can catch John 2 o'clock this afternoon, 2 till 5. Gloria, good morning to you. You can catch Gloria midday today. Gloria's turn on the midday show. And Dawny, good morning to you. Hope everybody is keeping cool.

That's Luke Combs, Beautiful Crazy, taking us up to ad break and then the weather. And can you tell me? Oh, we're going crazy now. This is Katie Melua, the closest thing to crazy. Fabulous.

0: Oh, fabulous, fabulous tune there, Katie Melua, the closest thing to crazy. Got to say, very good morning to Fran, joining us on live comments section. Hope you are well this morning, Fran. And Gwen, good morning, Gwen. She says, morning, Tim, can you wish Brian and Kat a safe journey to mine, please? They're leaving Scotland to go south. They're on the way down to Hemsby, everybody. They are, if you go past the car heading down from Scotland to Hemsby, and one of the occupants is singing at the top of their voice a bit of Paolo Nutini, that will be Brian and Kat. Back in a minute with our weather and Can You Tell Me.
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0: Right, here's today's weather. Thursday, the 23rd of July, 2026. Nikki Noodle says she's fed up with rain and thunder warnings every day this week. They're just teasing us. Looking at the sky, I don't really think we want any rain. It is mucky up there. It will ruin our pools. Just saying. Right, today's weather. Here we are at 5 minutes past nine, and it's already 31 degrees. It's got a top temperature today of 43. You know what that means? Suntan cream, hats, plenty of water if you are going out. If you're not going out, stay inside, radio on 107.5 FM, and we're radio, aircon on, and chill out. Your air quality today, here is another reason for staying indoors today. Your air quality today is unhealthy. I haven't seen that for quite some time. It just shows you there is a lot of dust up in the sky. We have a sunset tonight at 24 minutes past nine. We currently have 58% humidity. And according to the three apps that I've looked at this morning, there is no rain forecast today. No storms, no rain, no nothing. Just going to be another hot, sweaty, sticky day. Suggest you go and put your feet in the freezer. That'll cool you down. There you are. Oh, and we do have a couple of weather warnings today. Now, what could they possibly be for? I'll tell you what they're for. 1 o'clock today, lunchtime. They're telling us we're going to have high temperatures. No, oh, I wasn't going to say it. I can't believe it. High temperatures? Surely not. There you go. That is today's weather brought to you by the beauty rooms at Total Entertainment and Touré, who can offer you the following treatments. Luxury and electrical facials, waxing, gel manicures and pedicures, and they also offer you eye treatments. 678-992-093 is the number to call Wendy to book an appointment or appointments if you need more work done. She'll be sitting by that phone, only too happy to take your call. That's the beauty rooms in Touré, sponsor the weather. Thank you, Wendy. Let's do this.
10: This is Al Maria. Al Maria. It's the breakfast show, and it's time for Can You Tell Me with Tim the Legend.
0: Yes, indeed. Today's Can You Tell Me. I thought it wasn't that easy yesterday, but there you go. Everybody, no wrong answers yesterday. Let's see what happens this morning, shall we? For those who haven't played it before, three tracks coming up. Somewhere in there is a link. Today, one word will do it. If you think you know the answer, private to the DJ on the comments section, if you please. Track

There you are. Track one on today's Can You Tell Me? Soup Noodles in very quick, but with the wrong answer. Whistling? No. Wild Nights? Fish? No. Soup Noodles? Collaborations? Easy for you to spell. Well done. No. Here we go. Track two.

There you are, track two. So we've established it's not whistling, it's not fish, it's not collaborations, it's not trees, it's not wood. Nicky Noodles, in with the correct answer. Well done, Nicky, picking up the gold medal this morning. And I've got to say, very good morning to Wendy and the Isle of Man. Straight in, no messing about, picking up the silver medal. For those of you still guessing, here you go, your third and final track. This should give it away.

There you are, Abrupt Ending. That is your third and final track this morning. Right, shall we have a look at some wrong answers? Why not? Okay, I'm just giving actually somebody a medal. There you go. Right, wrong answers this morning. Whistling, no. Fish, no. Collaborations, no. Trees, no. Wood, no. Good morning, Paralula. Hope you're very, very well. Wild Night says bears, no. Then Claire MC said you got me stumped this morning. She's not driving and she's stumped. Toys, she says, no. But then she came in with the right answer. Right, let's have a look at what we played, shall we? We played the Better Place by NSYNC featuring Justin Timberlake. I then played you Yoga by Asha McLean, and I played you There, The Door by Teddy Swims. Better Place, NSYNC. I was looking for Place. Yoga by Asha McLean. I was looking for Yoga. The Door by Teddy Swims. I was looking for Door. Here you go, for those still wondering. Better Place, Matt. Yoga, Matt. The Door, Matt. Simple as that. Congratulations, Nicky Noodles, first in, picking up the gold medal this morning. Wendy from the Isle of Man picking up the silver medal. And Claire MC sneaking in there to pick up the bronze medal. Phew, she says. Well done to you all. There will be a new Can You Tell Me tomorrow morning. Here is Matt Bianco.

0: There you are, Matt Bianco, and yeah, thank you to everybody taking part today. Everybody except not Pedro. Pedro did. I thought he must be at golf. No answer from Pedro. Got to be at golf, I thought. No. Apparently he's fuming. There we are. Tomorrow. He'll be back tomorrow. He's like a stealthy. He comes in under the radar. Bing, there you go. There's the answer. It's Friday tomorrow. I'm afraid you've had two easy ones on the trot. It's going to be a bit more difficult tomorrow. But there you go. It's the weekend, so I might change my mind before then.
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0: Yes, good morning. Welcome back to the Breakfast Show with me, Tim the Legend. 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

Bit of match for you on a Thursday morning, Material Girl. Okay, this is Miley Cyrus featuring Elton John, What and Yo Yo Ma. Nothing else matters.

everybody enjoying it out there? Well, I'll tell you what, it's not the track I thought it was going to be. I've got my songs wrong. I apologise. What a little tosh that was. You must try harder, Miley. I'm going to play something from Miley a little bit later. It's far, far better. Let's have some Joe Minor Train instead, shall we?

summer and cozy in the winter. Oh, it's just painful at night, isn't it? It really is. Ooh, Catwoman says 75% chance of rain, hail this afternoon. Cantoria Finesse border. Oh, wouldn't that be great? Not the hail, though. No, the hails are the size of someone's head. Literally loads of damage they did. I remember, God, about 6 years ago, maybe. It just damaged everything. Garden furniture, car roofs. Oh, just awful. Yeah, the hail is not good over here. It's a bit like, you know, spring onions in the UK. You get like three in a little bunch. Tiny. Well, you go over here for your spring onions. They're the size of someone's head as well. Crazy. So the song of the day, Sleep Tight in Our Box. Oh, actually, yeah, so it's Jermaine Stewart, We Don't Have to Take Our Clothes Off, but we really do this time of year, don't we? No pictures, please.

0: Hi, John Alex here. Why not come with me and take a trip back in time and listen to the tunes from the 60s, 70s and 80s on my afternoon Essential show. I'll be playing three number ones at three on my Thursday show from this week back in the decades. 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
9: Morning, morning, morning, everyone. Just nearly 11 a.m. here on Thursday, 23rd of July, 2000 and something or other. Morning, Dawny. Hope you're well. Hope you're really good. Yourself, Paul and Twiglet. Okay, so the New Bar International in Arbeleas this Friday, the 24th. Oh, that's only tomorrow. My gosh. 8 p.m. it's cloud 9. Saturday 25th at 8 it's Sunrock, and there's been a change to Friday the 31st at 8 p.m. it's going to be Emma Wilde instead of Rewind. Get yourselves booked in there at the New Bar International in Arbeleas. There's still no confirmation yet that Turkey Slayer will be doing chocolate covered sprouts. I mean, come on, there's supply and demand here going on. Would I have them? Yes, I absolutely would. Oh, hello, Julie. Yes. I think the trick there is to have a little bit of rock salt, maybe even the pink Himalayan rock salt around it. Obviously, because I'm so good at cooking, I am entering MasterChef this year. No, I'm absolutely not.

You, the song of the day coming in from the New Bar International in Arbalea. So just had to quickly, well, not me, change the keyboard as the sir had stuck. I reckon that was my cat, Dave. All right, Dave, yesterday walking on it. So anyway, I got a brand new one. There's no fag ash in it. It's no dust. And it all lights up. It's brilliant. I mean, it's just a keyboard, but, you know, lucky me, eh?

Park, the Arbalays Food Bank. They're open on a Monday 10 until 12. They're open the 3rd, 10th and 17th of August. Brand new list coming in. They are in need of bleach, kitchen roll and long grain rice. 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Lightning Seeds, lucky

Morning, Dawana. She says, I'm keeping her going this morning while she's cleaning out the fridge. Yeah, the best job is to clean out the fridge and freezer. Do it every day. I mean, you know, we don't want to crumb in there. It's perfect. And then just hop in to your chest freezer. Hopefully the lid doesn't shut on, because that'd be crazy, wouldn't it? Yeah, it's good. I was saying last night, actually, that, you know, leave the door open until it starts beeping at you. Oh, and just take your time looking at what's in your fridge. It is. It needs it. Yeah, definitely. We should actually have fridge and freezers as a bed. That would be awesome. Squeezing another song before the break.

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3: 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Yes, it's time for Kira's Song of the Day. 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

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Feel good tunes, good vibes and a spark to get you moving. I'll sort the music. 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
6: 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And August will be added this afternoon in and around elsewhere the area today, Thursday, 23rd of July. Total Entertainment, our play is 10 until 12:30. It's Karen McCulliver. She is available to have a chat regarding anything funeral plans or insurances. At the Community Centre, our place, 11 chair aerobics with Michelle, €2 per person, with all monies donated to local charities. Cubiton Hostel, Mess and Arbalace at 2, Line Dancing for Intermediate. Anto's Bar in Berra for Kevin's Quiz and Cards. 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Delfo's de Faz in Mohaka slash Torres on the same sort of road, 7. Ooh! Carpenters and Beyond with Debbie Davis. 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At the New Trinidad, Arbalo's 7:30 karaoke night with Steve Action Jackson. Sarah's Cafe Cantoria, 8 trivia quiz. Frankie's Bar in Berra, 8 a pub quiz and games night. Simon's Bar Los Gardos at 8 a quiz night. Miraflora's Los Gardos at 8 R&D open mic and jam session. And finally, Valeria Mahakra at 9, Andy Coogan. Get yourselves booked in. Good morning to Gloria. She's melting.
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have stolen Gloria's 2 from 1 at 1 with the song Gloria Gaynor. Julie Duck, she first started singing this on karaoke. Yeah, it's brilliant. It is a great, great song. Don't hear it much anymore. Gloria, so she's melting. That reminds me of the Wizard of Oz. Yeah, I'm melting. We all know Gloria is a witch in disguise. We all know that I'm a vampire in disguise. Just seen. I've just seen on social media that there was a dragon flying over Scotland's sea. I knew they were real. Knew it. I really want a pet dragon. You know, a fire-breathing dragon. So I can extinguish people. Yeah, that I don't like. Okay, Gloria, this is for you.

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Good morning to Fiona M. She says that's a bit like The Wizard of Oz meets Dallas. Yeah, absolutely. Oh, it's gone all awry. It's a good job I'm only here for another.

0: Oh, lots of whistling in that song for you, Fiona. I don't know what's going on now. Pedro, yes, you're absolutely right. This is your non-stop number one party station. And that's that. Oh, Gloria.
1: Hey, witch doctor, give us the magic words.
2: All right. You go ooh-ee, ooh-ah-ah, ting-tang, walla-walla-ping-bang.

0: Hi, join me, Tim the Legend, Monday to Friday, 8 a.m. to 10 a.m. for the breakfast show. Oh, and the Duchess will be with me every Monday if she remembers to turn up.
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Morning. Welcome back. Have been listening to Cat Dog with the Party Playlist here on your non-stop party station. Thursday, 23rd of July. Still to come today, it's Gloria with the Midday Show. Missed you last week, Gloria. Glad you're back today. At 2, the Afternoon Essentials with John Alex. 5, the Hit Mix with Rob Max. 7, Paul Baker's Golden Hits. 9, the Vintage Rock Show with Paul Stevenson. Stay with us, everyone. Well, didn't expect the show to turn out the way it did today. I will be back, of course, tomorrow. Friday. I'm going to have to make an effort, aren't I? Tomorrow. Friday with some banging tunes. I probably won't. And then just wing it in the morning. No, I need to. If you've got a banging Friday tune, message me. Message me and I will play it. I think we need to have a good Friday show this week, I think. Okay, I'll be back tomorrow. Have a brilliant rest of your day. Until tomorrow, hasta banana. Oh, what am I going for? Oh, eeny, meeny, no. Yeah.

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2: A very good afternoon to you. 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Many thanks to Cat Dog. Great show as always. And many thanks to our early birds, Sharon and Tim. Well, this is Al Maria Radio Live. It is the Midday Show coming to you from the surface of the sun. Here's Mitch Tyler and it's Porcelain and Pain.

Well, I'm loving that one. I hope you're all well. Good afternoon to CatDog joining me on the comments section. It is good to be back. Thank you, Steve Action Jackson, that covered for me last week. I do, in fact, have a terribly bad back. I thought I'd got a lot better, and now it's acting up again. Oh, I'm feeling my age. The comments section is open. You know it makes me happy when you join me. Come and tell me what you're all about, and I'll tell you what we've got going on soon. Here's space and the female of the species.

A very good afternoon to Claire MC, to Louisa and Karen, all there in Total Entertainment. Get yourself in there if you need anything done. Claire's a magician. Passports, postage, you name it, she can do it. And of course, that's where Circle of Care is based. A bevy of beauties down there waiting to help you out for any of your needs. I've just had a weather warning come up for tomorrow. 43. Oh, please. This weather is really cruel. And Bobby Brown says, don't be cruel.

Don't be cruel, be nice people. It's easier to be nice, isn't it? A very good afternoon to Tim the Legend. I hope you are keeping hydrated, my friend, in this extreme heat. And a very good afternoon to the lovely Fran, both joining me on the comments section. Please feel free to do so. If any of you would like a request, if I can possibly play it, of course I will. What have I got coming up for you guys? Well, I've got my usual nonsense with a little bit of something else on the side. So I've got my true or false for you a little bit later on. I'm going to let you know what's going on in and around the area. We'll have our two from one at one feature at 1 o'clock. I might throw in a few true or false, but what I hope I'm going to do is give you a giggle, because we've all been, I don't know about you, but because my back's been bad as well, I'm grumpy. So I have been moaning about this extreme weather we've been having. So I've got some extreme weather moans, but as if you were in the Tudor time. So this is a Tudor man or a Tudor woman complaining about the weather. I've got that coming up. First of all, let's have a little bit of Jesse J. And Friends. Also coming up, I've got a release from an extended family member of mine, which I will be playing after the break.

0: Here's my first Tudor-esque complaint about the weather. I am but a boiling vessel of petty irritation and noble suffering. Don't go away.
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0: A very good afternoon to you. You are listening to the Midday Show with me, Gloria, the show that's proudly sponsored by Casa Colorida. A very good afternoon to boss man Robbie joining me on the comment section and the lovely Dawny. As always, I hope you're both having a wonderful, wonderful afternoon. Coming up, I have got another little thing I'm going to try with you again. I'm going to play you three tracks. I want you to tell me which is the odd one out, but that's coming up in a moment. Right now, I'm going to play a new track, a new release from an extended family member of mine, a young man called Daz Lynch, who writes and performs some tremendous music. So I'm more than happy to give this a little spin for him. It's called Nostalgia.

Terrific. Well done, Daz. That was fantastic. That was Daz, Lynch and Nostalgia. Let's have our first true or false of the day. Private to the DJ, please. True or false? An espresso maker was sent into space in 2015. Is that true or false?

I asked you before that track, is it true or false that a espresso maker was sent into space in 2015? Indeed, it is true. The Italian Space Agency sent a Lavazza machine with astronaut Samantha Cristofetti into space. There you go. Who knew? I know people can be really, really fussy about their coffee, but come on. In space. Anyway, I've got another complaint about the hot weather. Tudor style. Are you ready for this? I cannot even wear a single layer of cloth, as it doth cling to me like a tax collector to coin.

0: Hi, John Alex here. Why not come with me and take a trip back in time and listen to the tunes from the 60s, 70s and 80s on my afternoon Essential show. I'll be playing three number ones at three on my Thursday show from this week back in the decades. And on Friday, we'll be having a bit of a laugh, playing a few funny, silly songs. So join me on Thursday, 2 till 5, and on Friday, 2 till 4, on Almeria Radio 107.5 FM and on your Alexa.
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10: 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You are listening to The Midday Show and I'm Gloria. This is the show that is proudly sponsored by Casa Colorida. Well, folks, now I'm going to play you three tracks. It's not that there's a connection. One of them is the odd one out. Let me know. I'm going to start with my favourite.

Cause I know you don't play, but I'll teach you one day, because I love you.

Okay, so I played you Rod Stewart, Mandolin Wind. I played you Adele, Send My Love. And I played you Barry Manilow, I Write the Songs. Come on. Private to the DJ, tell me which is the odd one out. Here's Stacey, Orico, and Stuck Lyrics.

0: Stacey Orrico and Stuck. So I played you Rod Stewart's Mandolin Wind, I played you Adele's Send My Love, and I played you Barry Manilow, I Write the Songs. The odd one out, ironically, was Barry Manilow, because he did not write that song. That song was written by Bruce Johnson, but Rod Stewart wrote Mandolin Wind and Adele wrote Send My Love. I'm going to give you one more Tudor complaint about the weather before we go to the break. I am not built for this level of sun. I was forged from drizzle and disappointment, as is the custom of my realm.
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6: Good afternoon. 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
7: It's time for the two from one at one.
6: Indeed, it is time from the two from one at one. I've got tracks from 1979, 1985, 1996 and 2023. My first track for you today is Chic Le Freak, followed by Gloria Gaynor, I Will Survive. I know Kat played that this morning, but it's worth a second play because let me tell you, this Gloria is only just surviving. I'm hanging on by a thread here, folks.
9: One, two.

Well, there you go. Good old Gloria Gaynor. She's still surviving. Where's my piece of paper? Honestly, got too many. We're moving on now from 79 to 1985. We've got Katrina and the Waves. They're Walking on Sunshine. And I've got you, babe, with UB40 and Chrissie Hynde.

0: 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I'll sort the music, you sort the kettle. 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
12: Good afternoon. You are listening to The Midday Show with me, Gloria, the show that's proudly sponsored by Casa Colorida. We're halfway through our two from one at one. We are now moving on to 1996. We've got Frankie and Sister Sledge and Axel F. And I think that's Harold Faitemeyer. Anyway, you'll know the tune when you hear it.

There we go. 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Oh, it's gone out of my head. Beverly Hills Cop, wasn't it? Anyway, we're moving on now to 2023. We've got Ed Sheeran, Eyes Closed, and Vampire by Olivia Rodrigo.

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7: 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You are listening to The Midday Show with me, Gloria, proudly sponsored by Casa Colorida. I'm going to give you another Tudor complaint about the heat. Let's have this one. Picky bits for dinner is now the law of the land, for the oven is too cruel a beast to awaken. I love that. Here's Rob Thomas and Santana.

0: Davis. The New Bar International in Arbeliss at 7:30 has got their music quiz. The New Trinidad in Arbeliss at 7:30 has got karaoke night with Steve Jackson. Sarah's Cafe in Cantoria at 8 o'clock has got their trivia quiz. Frankie's Bar and Beer Play at 8 o'clock has got pub quiz and games night. Simon's Bar Los Gallardos at 8 o'clock has got their quiz night. Miraflores Los Gallardos has got their R&D and open mic and jam session. And Valerie in Mahaka at 9 o'clock has got Andy Coogan. 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

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I haven't played this in an age. Here's Tennessee Whiskey. It's Chris Stapleton.

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7: 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And I'm Gloria. I want to say thank you to everybody that's been listening. 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At 6 o'clock, we've got Keep Laughing Forever Radio. And at 8 o'clock, we've got the Gold Music Mix. Have a great afternoon. Be careful out there in that sunshine. I don't know. I might get one. I might squeeze 2 tracks in. But here's Joan Osborne and One of Us. Bye-bye.

Well, good afternoon, everybody. I hope you're all fitting well on another absolutely scorching day here in southern Spain. So you're listening to the Afternoon Essential Show with me, John Alex, on Almeria Radio, 107.5 FM, on your Alexa and on your phone app. And it is absolutely melting here. My clock says 35. It feels a lot hotter than 35. And as the song goes, mad dogs and Englishmen go out in the midday sun. I went out first thing about half past 7 to feed the outside cats. I haven't been out since. I've been hibernating. Everything's been shut down. And the aircon's been on. And right, wait till the electricity bill comes in. So a big shout out goes to Gloria for entertaining everyone for the last couple of hours. Thank you very much, Gloria. Have a fantastic afternoon, whatever you're doing. Slap the sun cream on, wear a hat, and stay safe. So I'm here for the next 3 hours, and I'll bring you an eclectic mix of tunes from the 60s, 70s, 80s. A little bit of Tamil Motown, a little bit of Northern Soul, a little bit of modern, and a little bit of Spanish. And with it being a Thursday, after three, we will be having the three number ones from this week back in the decades. And this week, we are at 93, 94 and 95. Can you remember what was there? One of them was there forever. So, we've got a lot going on this afternoon. We have our Almeria Radio Events Guide, the Arm of the Lace and Touré Food Bank Appeal, plus some absolutely fantastic tunes to keep you entertained for the afternoon. So bang on the aircon, sit back, relax, chill out. And because we're having an inferno, it's very appropriate that I start off with this one, Disco Inferno.

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2: Yeah, the live chat is open. It's live, it's exclusive to Al Maria Radio and Al Maria Gold. So make use of it. Pop in, say good afternoon. Let us know how you're getting on this afternoon. Catwoman has joined us this afternoon. She says too hot for dancing. I don't blame you. It's even too hot for chair dancing. And Tim, you told us it wasn't going to rain this morning. He said it's raining over there, Eric. Do us a favour, Tim. Send some over here, please. I know my app said on the AMET with that this morning that there was going to be a 55% chance of rain this afternoon. Yeah, I didn't believe it. But Tim says it's raining. I hope it's heavy and it's coming our way. We desperately need it. Right, how about doing the hookah book? You can do this one sitting down. This is Coast to Coast. All you got to do is tap your feet and tap your fingers on the table. You don't need to move anything else.

Yeah, Coast to Coast, and your knuckleball belt. I went down to the course yesterday to meet it with Marky Mark and Lynn, and we were in PJ's Pie Shop having a full English breakfast. It was absolutely gorgeous. It's my monthly treat because of the strict diet I've been on. Just treat myself once a month to a full English and a fish and chips, but I've never had the fish and chips for months yet. Tim said to stop raining. Oh, dear me. Catwoman said, yeah. It covered the car windscreen, and that was it. So, Cantori and Arbalace area had a little shower. Where's mine? Right, where are we going? Well, this is very appropriate. C'est la vie. That's life. Some people say I look like...

0: Yeah, that was Bewitched and C'est La Vie. A long, long time since I played that one. That was very appropriate. Sharon M's on, and she's on her way home at the moment, going up the mountain. I hope it's a bit cooler for you up here, up there. And John O, he's just joined us as well. He says a 38 over his lost G. Phone says it feels like 44. Yeah, I can imagine it. It's awful humidity, and he wished he'd stayed in Granada province. It was a dry heat, and it was easy to cope with. Yeah, I know. I was down the coast yesterday afternoon. Oh, well, most of the morning I was down there, and apart from trying to get through Mahaka, and it was manic, and the heat was unbearable. And yeah, I'm not going down there again for a while. I'll meet my friends in Antas. We'll meet halfway. We're going to take a little break, and I will be back after these words.
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0: And you're listening to John Alex on Almeria Radio, the afternoon essential show. Now, I think this one is very appropriate coming up next. Those that follow me on Facebook will know the story behind this. Last night I was going to bed, I was just plugging the nightlight in, and I noticed something scurrying behind the chair. And when I moved the chair, it was there. One of those horrible scopolipedes or whatever they are. Horrible blinking centipede things that bite you. And if they bite you, you end up in hospital. Bye, they don't have tech, I'm killing them things. It was frightening. So last night, not only the heat was keeping me awake, I'm laid there awake thinking, what if I hadn't seen it? What would it do? Would it crawl all over me in my bed? Ooh. Yeah, scary things. Horrible, nasty little creatures. So, Jim Stafford, I don't like spiders or snakes, or them scorpions, or those centipedes.

I couldn't resist playing that one today. Jono says it's years since he's heard that one. Yeah, I played it last in 2022. That must have been the last time I had one of them horrible things. I know I've had one in... No, I've had two previously in the bedroom. I've had a couple of scorpions. Never walk around barefooted. Not in the house. Not here. Just in case, I always wear my slippers. But yeah, a couple of scorpions and a couple of them horrible centipede things. Right, hey, where are we going? Jono says, she's not the girl for me. Right, the Miracles, a little bit of Love Machine.

Yeah, that's Tavares, More Than a Woman, from around about 76, 77 time. Right, we're taking a little trip back into the 60s this time. One from a group up my area, up my neck of the woods, The Animals, Don't Let Me Be Misunderstood.

0: misunderstood.
1: Yeah, that's it. Eric Burdon and the Animals there, and Don't Let Me Be Misunderstood. Right, a little bit tongue-tied there, I need a drink. Right, I'll get one while I'm doing these. Little break, I'll be right back.
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2: And welcome back to the Afternoon Essentials show. Right, we got a request in just before the break and from Catwoman, and she asked for one from Santana and the Game of Love. Just for you. Enjoy.

Yeah, that's Santana, the Game of Love, featuring Michelle Branch. And Sharon has managed to get yourself back home, up the mountain, safe and sound. And yeah, I'll look up that one for you. Yes, I'll have a look for that one. I'm sure Peter got that one near at hand. In the meantime, how about a little bit of Fragma and Tokas, Fragma Tokas, and a Miracle. That's what we need at the moment. We need some rain as well.

Chuck Murray and Feeding the Fire, and that's certainly something we don't want anymore. I was catching on the news this morning, there's some horrendous fires up Madrid area. People are getting evacuated, and horrible this time of the year. So, Sharon M, she asked for a request from Tracy, the house that Jack built. Now, she was one of the backing singers for Paul Weller way back in, late 70s, early 80s. Yeah, this is from 1983.

0: Yeah, that's Tracy in the House of Jack Built, especially for Sharon M. Right, that takes us into our next break, and I'll be right back.
1: 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Oh, and the Duchess will be with me every Monday, if she remembers to turn up.
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that's Foreign, of course. I Want to Know What Love Is, and Catwoman tells me she was going to request that song next week. Oh dear me. You'll have to think of something else then, dear. Something very appropriate. So, we're going to squeeze one more in before we take a break. And for our events guide, this is the one I like. How beautiful life can be, yeah, if it was all peaceful and calm. This is the Lathams.

0: Yeah, that'll let them say how beautiful life can be. And Sharon's loving that one. We all like that one. Especially Lynn, but she's missed out again because she's gallivanting around Mahaka somewhere. Come on, Lynn and Mark, let's have you back on. Right, Events Guide coming up next.
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0: Yeah, loads of going on down at the Sensations this week, but don't forget there's also loads and loads going on in your local area. So support your local artists, support your local venue. Make sure you phone up first the booker table, because Mahaka is bouncing. I know, I found out yesterday to my expense. Yeah, never again. I'll go back in maybe September. So making a start at the Kubadin Hostel Maison in Arbolez. 2 o'clock is line dancing for intermediates. Anto's Bar in Beira. 4 o'clock, Kevin's Quiz and Cards. The Kubadin Hostel Maison Arbolez, 7 o'clock, they've got their quiz night. Delfo's Del Faz in Mahaka, 7 o'clock. Carpenters and Beyond with Debbie Davis. The New Bar International Arbolez, 7:30, is a music quiz. And the New Trinidad Arbolez, 7:30, is a karaoke night with our very own action man himself, Mr. Steve Jackson. Sarah's Cafe and Cantoria, 8 o'clock, is a trivia quiz. Frankie's Bar Beer and Playa, 8 o'clock, is a pub quiz and games night. Simon's Bar Los Gallardos, 8 o'clock, they've got a quiz night. Miraflores Los Gallardos, 8 o'clock, is an R&D open mic and jam session. And finally, the Valerie in Mahaka, 9 o'clock, is Andy Coogan. So whatever you're doing, wherever you're going, stay safe and phone the venue up first. Make sure you get a table and you don't miss the entertainment. So, when you get there, don't forget to tell them you heard it right here on Almeria Radio.
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0: Yeah, a little bit of Spanish there from Pedro Capo Farruca and Calma and Luna with Vamos a la Playa. Right, a little break time and I will be right back.
1: 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I'll sort the music. 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

0: Yeah, catch Sharon at 7 o'clock tomorrow morning. 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
5: And this is the Afternoon Essential Show with me, John Alex, Catwoman Tommy. It's been raining again, I've had a quick shower, and I wish we could have one, clear the air up a little bit. Right, but in the meantime, we've got this coming up next.

Yeah, this day back in time, 93, 94 and 95. And one of them is a cracker. Right, this one from 93. Take that and pray. Yeah, we're praying for some rain at the moment. That's very appropriate. It was there, number one, for 4 weeks.

Yeah, take that and pray. Well, let's pray for some rain. Right, this next one, as I said, we've got a shocker coming up. I think Wet, Wet, Wet, which is very appropriate as well. Love Is All Around was number one in 1994. They were trying to compete with Bryan Adams, who was number one in 91 with 16 weeks. Wet, Wet, Wet, Love Is All Around was there for 15 weeks. Just missed out by a week.

Yeah, love this all around. 15 weeks at number one. Incredible. Good afternoon, Robbie. He's joined us this afternoon. I hope you and your family are all fit and well and staying cool. That's the main thing. Stay cool. So when we go on to 1995 now, I remember the tune, but I don't remember the name of the group. They were there for 4 weeks. The Out There Brothers, boom, boom, boom, boom. I remember all the carry on. I'll tell you a little story after it. Boom, boom, boom.

Yeah, that's it. Out there, brothers, and boom, boom, boom, let me hear you say, well. And I said, the little story behind that. And Sister Penny was over my house one day, and one of the feral cats had a couple of kittens that used to keep coming in the kitchen, a pair of white ones, and they were sat on the doorstep looking at Penny, wondering what was Penny up to. And she just went up to him, she went, boom, boom, boom, let me hear you say, well. And would you believe it, the kittens went, well. I've got it on video as well. It's incredible. I couldn't believe it. I nearly died. Yeah, little kitten said, "Wayo." Right, where are we going? I've lost track. Yeah, sitting in the park. Wouldn't we like to sit in the park? It's a bit too hot, isn't it? This is Billy Stewart.

0: Bob Marley and Three Little Birds. Catwoman's letting us know that it's raining again over her area, and she's got thunder overhead as well. Ooh. Yes, don't mind the rain, don't like the thunder and lightning, but yeah, please send us a bit, just a bit, just to cool us down, clean the air, and give the garden a bit of a love as well. Right, we're going to take a little break and I will be right back after these words.
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the Venger Boys there and Sha-la-la. I don't know where they recorded that, but someone's doing a little bit of gay crashing. Wrecking the party. Right, something completely different. I don't normally play this group. I have once in a while, but I will play them this time. Just for Catwoman. AC/DC. Thunderstruck.

So it's AC/DC and Thunderstruck, especially for Catwoman. She says it's torrential rain out at the moment. Good soap, put the cover on the car. Don't put a cover on the car, get a free car wash. If it's that bad, good for ducks, good for ducks. Yeah. As you said, get out there, dance with your clothes on, get a free clothes wash at the same time. Right, talking about dancing. Remember the dance hall days? I remember my dance hall days, way, way back. Best ones were the Northern Soul ones. This is Wang Chung and the dance hall days.

Yeah, the dance hall days at Wang Chung. 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Not yet. I remember when I first came out here to Spain, I'd been coming for years, mainly during the summer period, and when I finally moved out, it was around about, must have been October time, 2004. Gave loads and loads of stuff away, you know, as you do, because you can't pack everything. And after I'd been out here a couple of months, I had to go out and buy a pair of wellies, because it was raining. I thought, never in my life have to buy a pair of wellies in Spain. I gave a couple of pair away before I left. Hey, but good job I did. They were good ones. There was no holes in them. Not like traffic. They've got a hole in their shoe. I hope you got no holes in your shoe, Catwoman.

0: 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So you couldn't park your car there. I had to park it in the next street. And then next street was downhill. And the, when the rain came down the road like a river. 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Took me ages to find them as well. Ages. Right, how about a little break and I'll be right back.
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0: Yeah, and you're listening to the Afternoon Essentials show with me, John Alex. How about a little bit of Spacer and Sheila B. Devotion, another one not played for a long, long time. Looked it up, 2022, so 4 years since I played this one last as well.

Lou Bega there, and Mambo number 5. A little bit of Monica, a little bit of everybody, according to him. Right, good afternoon, Charmaine. Welcome to the show. I hope you and Bobby are fit and well, or on the road to recovery, at least. And it's not too hot for you. Oh, yes, we are 38 degrees here. Catwoman has got thunder and lightning and rain over her place. We've got nothing. Nothing. It is so, so clammy. It's unbelievable. Right, where are we going now? A little bit of Bee Gees, a little bit of Celine Dion, and a little bit of Five Star before we take the next break.

Yeah, and would you believe that's Systematic from Five Star? Very few lyrics in that one. I think what they did is just recorded part of the lyrics and just overplayed it and overplayed it and overplayed it. Right, what we got? We've got PMP's joined us this afternoon. Good afternoon, Pam. She says, it bloody well better rain. Now she's moved everything out of the garden. And Steve's fixing some new casita doors. Very, very nice. She's off for a swim. I wouldn't bother, Pam. I'd just do what Catwoman did. She just stood out there in the rain and got soaked. Right. As I said, a little bit of Bee Gees coming up next. And then it's one with Celine Dion.

definitely Tavares and More Than a Woman. It's when I tagged it, it came up with a picture of the Saturday Night Fever album with the Bee Gees on. I thought, that's a Bee Gees version. No. Easy mistake. But anyway, tune for Charmaine. She loved that one. But this is definitely the Bee Gees, one of my favourite ones. Bee Gees, Celine Dion, Immortality.

0: Yeah. Celine Dion, Bee Gees, Immortality. You have to play that right to the end just to get that last bit in. One of my favourite ones. Charmaine's loving it. Catwoman's loving it. Yes, I think that's very, very popular. The video of it is absolutely brilliant. So, it's time for breaks. I'll be right back.
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I want my ticket. It sounds very Bawny M-ish, doesn't it? The type of tune that they would sing. Well, sing? They were a bunch of fakers. Yeah, and the brother was a loony. You can't say that, can you? Can you? No, yes you can. No, you can't. Right, we're going on to Captain and Tennille next. Do that to me one more time.

0: come and to kneel there and do that to me one more time. Another one struck off Carolyn's playlist. That's two of her list that she was going to ask for in future shows. Right, little quiz, smartphone quiz, E&M.
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0: And we're going into the food bank next. The Arbeliers Food Bank are looking for the following items: bleach, kitchen roll and long grain rice. Any of these items, drop them off at the food bank, Coviran or the Old Asia Shop, all in Arbeliers. Touré Food Bank are looking for the following: pasta, rice, sunflower oil, washing machine liquid, toothpaste, mayonnaise, sugar, long life milk and toilet rolls. Drop any of these items off at the Oasis Caravan Park in Los Gardes, and don't forget there is other appeals going on for the disaster fund, so please, please be as generous as you can be. Right, before we went into the break, where is it? Charmaine asked me for a special request. The Celine Dion one reminded her of another song. Now, I have got two versions of this. I've got the Andrea Botticelli, but I've also got one by Marcelito Pomoy. Now, I don't know if you've ever seen him. He was on one of these. It was either Britain's Got Talent or America's Got Talent. But he did both voices. He did the male and the female. But I'm going to play the Andrea Botticelli and Celine Dion, The Prayer.

Yeah, Andrea Botticelli and Celine Dion, The Prayer. Right. Where are we going now? Charmaine, I won't say that, but mine are Spirit in the Sky and Always Look on the Bright Side of Life. That's my two. You know what I mean. How about a little bit of marmalade? I prefer strawberry jam myself.

0: Yeah, that's Marmalade with for me, Mary Ann. I've sung that many a time on the karaoke. Right, our last break of the afternoon, and I'll be right back.
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0: Yeah, that's Rob Max, as the man says, at 5 p.m. straight after me. Following up for the rest of the evening, we've got 7 o'clock Paul Baker's Golden Hits, 9 o'clock The Vintage Rock Show, and 10 o'clock Handpicked Music, which will take you through to 7 o'clock tomorrow morning with Sharon. Right, our sister station, at the moment, got the Lee J Radio Show, 6 o'clock Keep Laughing Forever Radio, and 8 o'clock The Gold Music Mix, which will also take you through till 7 o'clock tomorrow morning. So get up, there's 2 7 o'clocks in the day. 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
0: And you've been listening to the Afternoon Essential Show with me, John Alex. I am back tomorrow, 2 till 5. Yes, I'm still doing the 5 o'clock show till sometime in September when David Wright comes back. So we finish off the shows as usual on a Thursday and Friday with a little bit of Tamla Motown, a little bit of Northern Soul, and making a start with this one from Bruce Willis, Under the Boardwalk.
10: Hey Bruno.
11: Say, what's up, fellas?
10: Hanging out down.

Yeah, that's better than the Tony Blackburn version. I remember he sings under another name and he appeared at Wigan Casino. And when he turned up on the stage, boy, did he get booed. It was great. So if you like your Tamil Motown and your Northern Soul, pop in to Almeria Gold on a Sunday, tea time 6 to 8, when I'll be doing 2 hours of Northern Soul and Tamil Motown. This is Jimmy Ruffin. I'll say, forever my love.

Yeah, that's Jimmy Ruffin. I'll Say Forever My Love. And breaking news, we had a shower. A shower. It was pathetic. It was pathetic. It's hardly wet the ground. I'm looking out the window. It's hardly wet the ground. In 5 minutes' time, that ground will be dry as a bone again. So, yeah, pathetic shower. Come on, give some proper rain. Right. 5 minutes, 4 minutes, and counting. And then I'm gone. Frankie Wilson, do I love you? Indeed I do. Thank you very much, everybody, for coming on my show. I hope you've enjoyed this afternoon. Just like to thank Catwoman, Tim the Legend, Sharon M, John Outlawstry, Robbie, Charmaine, and PMP. Whatever you're doing this evening, have a fantastic evening. I'm back tomorrow, 2 till 5, so pop in, say good afternoon. Any requests, I will play for you. So, do I love you? Indeed I do. Take care. Bye-bye.

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1: 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Welcome to the show with me, Rob Mack, and a big thanks to John Alex for this afternoon's show. 2 hours of some of the biggest hits from the last few years, plus the latest music from YouTube, Spotify, and the UK charts, all on the way. And we're kicking off tonight's show with this.

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9: 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But in the meantime, more hit music on the way.

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4: Thanks for sticking around, but that is all from me for tonight's Hit Mix. 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

0: Hello, welcome to Thursday's show. It's Paul Baker with you for the next couple of hours, 23rd of July. And Shaman coming up, the OJs and UB40 will start you off with the Eurythmics.
1: Paul Baker.

Right then, Thursday, 23rd of July. A bit later on, we'll have Ice Cream Van... What was that? Panics. Ice Cream Van... I read it's Picnics. Ice Cream Van Panics. And also, we have those Grandma Technology Triumphs. They don't happen very often, but when they do, oh, they do. Today's celebrity birthdays include Daniel Radcliffe. Harry Potter is 37 today. Woody Harrelson is 65. Slash of Guns N' Roses is 61. Marlon Wayans of White Chicks and Scary Movies is 54. David Essex is 79 today. And country singer Alison Krauss is 55. It's National Vanilla Ice Cream Day today. Gorgeous Grandma Day, okay. National Refreshment Day. It's also International Yada Yada Yada Day, celebrating Seinfeld catchphrases. It's also National Mosquito Day. Let's not celebrate that. It's Games Day today. And in the USA, it is National Pennsylvania Day. Oh,

At the end of the show yesterday, I gave you a conversation starter. What's completely minor rule do you break every single day? Please wait here to be seated is a sign that Ryan ignores. Sophie tearing up the do not remove label off the mattress the second she buys it. For Thomas, unplugging the USB stick from the computer without safely ejecting it first. I think we all do that one. Megan uses the express self-checkout lane with 12 items when the limit is clearly 10. And for Jack, crossing the road whenever it is clear, completely ignoring the red pedestrian light. Yeah, like we've not all done that one.

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9: Hey, Thursday Brainbuster on the way in just a second. Get ready for that. We got the police, 911, air supply, and a tribe called Quest. Here's Nick Kershaw. First go, excuse me. Wouldn't it be good?

0: It is Brainbuster time, and 100 people were surveyed. Have you ever secretly eaten the last scoop of ice cream straight from the tub in the freezer and then put the empty container back to hide the evidence? How many of the 100 people surveyed said yes, they have secretly eaten the last scoop of ice cream straight from the tub and put it back in the freezer to hide the evidence? The answer's next.
1: Paul Baker.

0: All right, your brainbuster question today. 100 people surveyed. They were asked, have you ever secretly eaten the last scoop of ice cream straight from the tub in the freezer and then put the tub back in the freezer to hide the evidence? Well, it's split down the middle on this one. The answer, 53 of the 100 said yes, they have done that.
1: Paul Baker.

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8: 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On the way in a second, you're listening to Paul Baker, Adamski coming up with Killer, Ace of Base, All That She Wants, some Mariah Carey with Fantasy, which I believe were all number one songs.
9: Paul Baker.

Right, still to come in the next hour of your show for Thursday, Ice Cream Van Panics and Grandma Technology Triumphs. Let's do some amazing facts for you right now. Vanilla ice cream gets its classic flavour from orchids, as the vanilla bean is the only edible fruit produced by the entire orchid family. A standard flea can jump up to 200 times its own body length, which is like a human.

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Giant king cobra is the only snake species in the world that actively builds a physical nest above ground for its

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6: Our number two of Thursday's show is off and running. We've got Shaky coming up next, Pulp, REM and Sheena Easton, and get ready for On This Day in History.

Let's look at events on this day in history. It is the 23rd of July, 1966. The Trogs secure the number one spot with Wow, Thang, Bam, Bam, Bow, Bow. 1995, Clueless, starring Alicia Silverstone, makes its grand premiere. In 2010, One Direction officially formed on the UK reality show The X Factor. In 1988, Michael Jackson kicks off the UK leg of his Bad World Tour. In 2000, Mojo unleashed the infectious summer dance anthem Lady, Hear Me Tonight onto the European radio playlist. And in 2011, Adele hits historic milestone markers as her album 21 logs 20 consecutive weeks at the number one spot.

0: Right, conversation starter answers. Let's do some more of these for you right now. What completely minor rule do you break every single day? For Daniel, leaving the laptop charger plugged into the wall and switched on 24 hours a day. For Hannah, feeding her dog little scraps of bacon directly from the breakfast table. Lying about reading and agreeing to the terms and conditions on every single app update, says William. They now own you, William. You are now owned by these app people. And for Alice, using a public disabled toilet when there's absolutely no queue and the others are full. Oh, frowned upon, Alice, frowned upon.
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0: Here we go with the ice cream van panics, the sudden intense pressure of hearing the musical chimes and trying to find your wallet before the van drives away. Joining a massive queue of eight-year-olds while wearing a suit or your business clothes, trying to remember the exact reference between a single 99, a double 99 and a screwball. The immediate dread when the vendor asks, do you want monkey blood on that? And you have to translate. And trying to balance three rapidly melting soft cones in your hands while walking back to the car. Those, my friends, are your ice cream van panics.
1: Paul Baker.

0: Here come the Grandma Technology Triumphs, sending a text message that is written in all caps because she believes it makes the letters easier to see. Not that she's shouting. Answering a simple WhatsApp message by leaving a highly detailed 3-minute voicemail recording. Signing off a casual text about grocery shopping with LOL, thinking it means lots of love. Keeping the protective plastic film on a new television screen for 5 years to keep it clean. Holding a tablet device exactly 2 inches away from her face during a family video call. And apologising politely to the smart speaker or the automated voice assistant after asking for the weather.
1: Paul Baker.

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0: All right, nearly done for Thursday. Thank you very much for listening. I'll be back with you tomorrow, and I'll be helping you kick off the weekend, so get ready for that. What completely useless talent or skill do you possess? What completely useless talent or skill do you possess? Get involved. That's your conversation starter. I'll give you the answers, your answers, on the radio tomorrow. At Paul Baker DJ on the socials. And in the meantime, thank you very much for listening and enjoy the rest of your Thursday.
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kicking off this week's Vintage Rock Show with a classic track from German rockers Scorpions. That one is Bad Boys Running Wild from their album Love at First Sting. I'm Paul Stevenson. This is an hour of classic rock from the 60s, 70s, and just like that, the 80s. I've got some great songs lined up for you today, playing those sort of tracks that you don't get to hear anywhere else on the radio. It's just what we do here on the Vintage Rock Show. And this next one is one of those which definitely needs much more love. It features the outstanding vocals from a then 18-year-old Steve Winwood. It was written by Steve and produced by Jimmy Miller. And it fed off the success of the big song Gimme Some Lovin'. This from 1967 is the Spencer Davis Group with I'm a Man on the Vintage Rock Show.

What a tune that is. Spencer Davis Group, I'm a Man, featuring the brilliant Stevie Winwood as lead singer at just 18 years of age. That's great, isn't it? Anyway, let's play this one now from a band called The Atomic Rooster. This one was one of their later tracks from 1973, and it just kind of, it stands out to me. It's one of my favourite tracks from the whole band's catalogue. This is a track called End of the Day, played now on the Vintage Rock Show.

That's a band called The Atomic Rooster with End of the Day on the Vintage Rock Show. I'm Paul Stevenson, playing you all the sort of songs that you don't get to hear anywhere else on the radio. Like this one. You all know the band. Dire Straits, Mark Knopfler, the headband, the incredible, unique way he plays his guitar. But this is a track that doesn't get much love on the radio. I don't even know if it's ever been played on the radio before. It's from an album called Communique from 1979. And apparently Mark wrote this after seeing a female television presenter. So there you go. This is Dire Straits with Lady Writer on the Vintage.

does have kind of echoes of Sultans of Swing to that, doesn't it? From 1979, Communique album, that is Dire Straits with Lady Writer on the Vintage Rock Show. Right, let's stick around in the 70s now and play this one from 1974 from an album called Get Your Wings, and it features a really, really memorable saxophone solo in this as well. This is a great tune from one of the biggest selling American rock bands of all time. This is Aerosmith with Same Old Song and Dance on the

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from 1985, the brilliant band Dio with Rock and Roll Children on the Vintage Rock Show. That one comes from the album Sacred Heart. The brilliant lead singer himself, Ronnie James Dio, who worked in bands like Rainbow and Black Sabbath, as well as obviously his solo stuff with Dio. Brilliant, brilliant man. Anyway, let's play this next one from a great album from 1980. This is from an album called Crimes of Passion. It's a very serious topic, but it's a brilliant track and one of my favourite songs from this brilliant female rock star. This is Pat Benatar with Hell is for Children on the Vintage Rock Show.

such a great tune, that Pat Benatar with Hell Is For Children on the Vintage Rock Show. Right, it's time to play you something a bit different again, because that's what I do for you here on the radio. I play you tracks you don't get to hear anywhere else, and this is one of the weirdest tracks you'll get to hear today. Initially overlooked, it's now regarded as one of the best records to come out of America from 1974. This is a guy called Gene Clark with the title track to his album No Other. 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

That's a guy called Gene Clark with No Other, and I interviewed a man called Leland Sklar. He's a bass player who's played on about 3,000 records or something, and he worked on that album, and he told me a very funny story about Joe Cocker walking into the recording studio. Well, he went to the mixing desky bit of the recording studio while they were recording that, and he screamed into the microphone, the talkback thing, and it ended up in a bit of a fight, and Joe Cocker got dragged away. And if you like classic rock interviews, then please do check out my YouTube channel, which is called VRP Rocks, or look for us on Facebook as well. I post loads of little interviews on there too. Anyway, let's play this one from a guy you will definitely know from 1969. This is Robert Palmer with his huge single, Bad Case of Loving You, on the Vintage Rock Show.

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That's one of those huge American bands that never really got the traction over in Europe that they did back at home, but it's a great song nonetheless. That's a band called Kansas with What's On My Mind on the Vintage Rock Show. And speaking of not getting traction, this lady was another big rocker. She came from Canada, though. She was one of their leading hard rock female artists, and this one came from an album which was called Metal Queen, which was a big, big album for her over there. This, from 1984, is Lee Aaron with Lady of the Darkest Night on the Vintage Rock Show.

0: A cult favourite among fans of 1980s Canadian metal, that is Lee Aaron with Lady of the Darkest Night on the Vintage Rock Show. Right, let's go into the 70s now and play this one from one of my favourite guitarists of all time, Irish legend, from the album Tattoo from 1973. This is definitely one of his more emotional songs, although the brilliant lengthy guitar solo on the end just absolutely nails it, especially on the live versions of this track. If you want to check it out, please do so. Rory Gallagher, Million Miles Away on the Vintage Rock Show.
1: The sword

0: What a tune that is. Rory Gallagher with Million Miles Away on the Vintage Rock Show. And that's just about it for me then this week. Hope you've enjoyed this trip down memory lane, playing your songs that you don't get to hear anywhere else. Just like this last track that I'm going to leave you off with. This is from a band called Magnum. It came out in 1985 and it's called On a Storyteller's Night. I'll be back same time next week to do it all over again for you. So until then, take care.
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